Isn't that nice? Good advice. Don't be stupid. There, of course, Shania Twain, who has said on more than one occasion, a friend is someone who knows the song you have in your heart and can sing it back to you when you've forgotten the words. That's the kind of person that we can use each and every day in our lives, don't you think? So glad you could spend some time starting our Sunday off with Brooks and Dunn.

0: Zach Toppin, your country, pure and simple. Well, the word taco on National Taco Day comes from silver miners who used paper wrap gunpowder plugs called tacos to blast out the rock, okay? And they began calling their tortilla lunches tacos as a play on words and to describe the aftermath. I'll let you go into that. Meantime, the most expensive taco ever made, $25,000 worth, made at a resort in Los Cobos. It featured gold-infused ingredients, which makes me ask the question, if you were holding $25,000 in gold in your hand, would you eat it?
1: Here's a look at your latest Superstar Country Quad County weather forecast. Clear conditions for your Sunday evening. We'll see overnight low temperatures near 48 degrees. Monday, as we head back to work, we kick off a week full of sunny weather and temperatures in the 70s with mostly sunny skies on Monday, highs near 71. Monday evening, clear skies, overnight lows near 41 degrees. Tuesday, mostly sunny, highs near 70. Tuesday night, clear conditions, overnight lows near 42 degrees.
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We're just pure country. Oldies, new songs, and classics in between. The Wolf.

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0: It's a music library of pure country. It just doesn't get any better than this on National Taco Day, which, come to find out, they've moved to Tuesday. I don't know why. A fella gave me an email here that says, do I have to make the tacos myself, or can I get them at the drive-up window? It doesn't really matter. Whichever you want. My feeling is we're going to celebrate National Taco Day all week long. Carrie Underwood, when we return.
1: Here's a look at your latest Superstar Country Quad County weather forecast. Clear conditions for your Sunday evening. We'll see overnight low temperatures near 48 degrees. Monday, as we head back to work, we kick off a week full of sunny weather and temperatures in the 70s with mostly sunny skies on Monday, highs near 71. Monday evening, clear skies, overnight lows near 41 degrees. Tuesday, mostly sunny, highs near 70. Tuesday night, clear conditions, overnight lows near 42 degrees.
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We're just pure country. Oldies, new songs, and classics in between. The

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Racine, Gallipolis, Pomeroy, and Ravenswood. The Quad County's choice for country.

I'm from the country. Where are you from? Sunday's turning out to be a right nice time. In no small part because you're spending some time here, and I'm very grateful for that. Question for you. Does your church have a second collection on Sunday? Mine certainly does. Most of the time it does. And why is that? Well, I've got a reason that might explain part of that, and we'll tell you about it coming up in this half hour.

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Mama and daddy put their roots right here, cause this is where the car broke down. Yellow dog school bus kicking up red.

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0: When the day gets hectic, and you know it will, you also know what's going to get you back on track. That, of course, is your country. You know how they say when you get a bunch of lemons, you should make lemonade? Well, yeah, that works sometimes, but not always. Garth Brooks puts it another way. He always said that life is like therapy, real expensive, and there's no guarantees. Yeah, I guess it depends on how you handle it. Well, coming up, we're going to hear from Garth Brooks, along with Hudson Westbrook and John Pardee.
1: Here's a look at your latest Superstar Country Quad County weather forecast. Clear conditions for your Sunday evening. We'll see overnight low temperatures near 48 degrees. Monday, as we head back to work, we kick off a week full of sunny weather and temperatures in the 70s with mostly sunny skies on Monday, highs near 71. Monday evening, clear skies, overnight lows near 41 degrees. Tuesday, mostly sunny, highs near 70. Tuesday night, clear conditions, overnight lows near 42 degrees.
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The Wolf.

0: They're, of course, Della Lefty and Please Come to Boston. No, wait, that's not right. That's a whole different song. That isn't even country, is it? Oh, what can I say? You can search high and you can search low, and you're never going to find the quality music that we play right here. And we're doing that for you 24/7.
1: Here's a look at your latest Superstar Country Quad County weather forecast. Clear conditions for your Sunday evening. We'll see overnight low temperatures near 48 degrees. Monday, as we head back to work, we kick off a week full of sunny weather and temperatures in the 70s with mostly sunny skies on Monday, highs near 71. Monday evening, clear skies, overnight lows near 41 degrees. Tuesday, mostly sunny, highs near 70. Tuesday night, clear conditions, overnight lows near 42 degrees.
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0: country am I in?
1: It doesn't matter. It's 5 o'clock somewhere.
0: It's always on 5 in Margaritaville, come to think of it.
1: Yeah, I heard that.
0: You've been there, haven't you?
1: Yes, sir.
0: I've seen your boat there.
1: I've been to

0: 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Racine, Gallup Police, Conroy, Ravenswood.
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We're just pure country. Oldies, new songs, and classics in between. The Wolf.

0: Beautiful piece of music right there with Ella Langley singing it. 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Back to it, Sam and Kershaw, Third Rate Romance, and that Low Rent Rendezvous. 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
1: 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Sunny skies this afternoon. Highs topping out near 71 degrees. Tonight, mostly clear. Overnight lows near 41. Tuesday, mostly sunny. Highs near 70. Tuesday night, clear skies. Lows around 40 degrees. Wednesday, mostly sunny. Highs near 78. Wednesday night, clear. Overnight lows near 51.
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0: 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Collin Police. 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

0: Could have happened to you just like it happened to him. Yeah, happened to me. That, of course, is Russell Dickerson doing the honors and getting back to the country hits in a moment or two. Big part of that, including Blake Shelton with Austin. Take a little trip right there. And Mary Chapin Carpenter helping us out in a moment or two, I guarantee it.
1: 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Sunny skies this afternoon. Highs topping out near 71 degrees. Tonight mostly clear, overnight lows near 41. Tuesday mostly sunny, highs near 70. Tuesday night clear skies, lows around 40 degrees. Wednesday mostly sunny, highs near 78. Wednesday night clear, overnight lows near 51.
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0: Oh, I like the way he's asking that question right there, don't we? And a good little situation going on, too. And, of course, Morgan Wallen. And back to the country hits in a moment or two. Scotty McCreary helping us out. Boy, a fine way to get back to him as well. Five more minutes. And Willie Nelson, Redheaded Stranger, moments away as well.
1: 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Sunny skies this afternoon. Highs topping out near 71 degrees. Tonight mostly clear, overnight lows near 41. Tuesday mostly sunny, highs near 70. Tuesday night clear skies, lows around 40 degrees. Wednesday mostly sunny, highs near 78. Wednesday night clear, overnight lows near 51. 93.

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We're just pure country. Oldies, new songs, and classics in between. The Wolf.

0: Oh, you'd be right on the money with that one. That's for sure. Country, and she knows it. That, of course, Luke Bryan. I like the way he's singing that thing. Some girls do, some don't, but some girls do. Sawyer Brown going that direction. And looks like right after Sawyer Brown, got head over heels with John Party lined out and ready to go for you, guaranteed.
1: 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Sunny skies this afternoon. Highs topping out near 71 degrees. Tonight, mostly clear. Overnight lows near 41. Tuesday, mostly sunny. Highs near 70. Tuesday night, clear skies. Lows around 40 degrees. Wednesday, mostly sunny. Highs near 78. Wednesday night, clear. Overnight lows near 51.
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0: Well, Jay, nothing wrong with that advice. Get right down to it. That's a good way to put it right there. Just carry on. If you can do that, boy, I know he'd appreciate it, and it'd probably help you out, too. And, of course, Kenny Chesney. Back to the country favorites. Boy, I tell you, a powerful one right here from Carrie Underwood. Jesus, take the wheel. Got that lined out and ready to go in a moment or two. And soon to follow, Mark Chestnut. I guarantee it for sure.
1: 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Sunny skies this afternoon, highs topping out near 71 degrees. Tonight, mostly clear, overnight lows near 41. Tuesday, mostly sunny, highs near 70. Tuesday night, clear skies, lows around 40 degrees. Wednesday, mostly sunny, highs near 78. Wednesday night, clear, overnight lows near 51.
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1: I'm Tom Sussman, and this is your Vandalia News Morning Report. Gasoline prices in Ohio should come down in the next day or so, with the state taking a gas tax holiday. For some retailers, it may take a day or two as the computers are reprogrammed. West Virginia State Treasurer Larry Pack has been encouraging Governor Patrick Morsi of West Virginia to do the same. When asked if West Virginia would follow suit, Governor Morsi's office responded, quote, "We're closely reviewing options and exploring ways to put more money back into the hardworking West Virginians' pockets," unquote. Mayor Chris Clark of Mason, located just across the bridge from Ohio, believes the move will impact gas retailers in his town.
2: So if they can go, you know, they can drive 30 more seconds or, you know, men across the river and get their fuel for cheaper, I think people are certainly going to do that. They're looking for better deals and trying to stretch a dollar farther than they can. And I think them reducing that down 36 cents is going to be it's certainly going to do that for a lot of people, and people's going to take advantage of it. So I'm sure it will have an impact on us over here in Mason for gas retailers and West Virginia and all border towns.
1: Yesterday, the Pomeroy Fire Department responded to a structure fire on White Oak Road in Bedford Township. During the response, heavy black smoke could be seen from U.S. Route 33. A house and three cars were damaged. There were no civilian or firefighter injuries. I'm Tom Sussman, reporting for Vandalia News.
3: Here's a look at your latest Superstar Country Quad County weather forecast. Clear skies for your overnight. We'll see lows near 48 degrees. Monday, sunny skies. Highs topping out near 71 degrees. Monday evening, mostly clear. Overnight lows near 41 degrees. Tuesday, mostly sunny. Highs near 70. Tuesday night, clear skies with lows around 40 degrees. Looking ahead to the remainder of the week, sunny and clear weather, daytime temperatures in the mid to upper 70s, overnight lows in the upper 40s, low 50s.
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Totally get it. You want them back to back and what we're doing for you right now. And we understand, too, there's a lot of radio stations out there you could listen to, but you kept it right here. And we appreciate that so very much. Really do. Keeping it going, Jared Neiman. And one more drinking song for you.

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Some stations are new country. We're just pure country. Oldies, new songs, and classics in between. The Wolf.

0: Boy, that's quite a story going on right there for sure. Morgan Wallen and Ben Bynell to wind down that set. Understand there's a mom blog polled some readers about the smells they couldn't stand when they were pregnant. Let's see if some of you ladies might agree with this. Chicken, bad breath. I think everybody kind of feels that. Slim Jims, bacon, raw meat, coffee, their vehicle, fast food, bananas, perfume, mints, also pizza, hand sanitizer, and dog food. And the last one right here was red meat. How about you ladies? Do you feel the same way when you were pregnant too? My front porch will have that, as a matter of fact, looking in and right around the corner with Lone Star helping us out in that department.
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0: Boy, I got to tell you, there's some visuals coming to my mind every time I hear that one. That's for sure. How about you? Sleepless in a Hotel Room. Fine and dandy tune right there from Luke Combs. In a moment or two, lined out and ready to go, Miranda Lambert helping us out to kick off another great set of country favorites for you. One of my all-time favorites about this lady, Mama's Broken Heart. Got that lined out and ready to go right around the corner for sure.
1: Here's a look at your latest Superstar Country Quad County weather forecast. Clear skies for your overnight. We'll see lows near 48 degrees. Monday, sunny skies. Highs topping out near 71 degrees. Monday evening, mostly clear. Overnight lows near 41 degrees. Tuesday, mostly sunny. Highs near 70. Tuesday night, clear skies with lows around 40 degrees. Looking ahead to the remainder of the week, sunny and clear weather, daytime temperatures in the mid to upper 70s, overnight lows in the upper 40s, low 50s.
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0: Ain't that great? Boy, you cannot go wrong with a country favorite like that, and especially that lady singing it, Ella Langley and Loving Life Again. Great way to put it, and I love the music and the words of that thing. On the way for you in a moment or two, well, Montgomery Gentry going to be helping us out. My favorite song by this group, My Town, right around the bend for sure.
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1: 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On this Monday, I'm thinking about living in the moment. You know, these pinheads on television are predicting what's going to happen 5 weeks from now in the midterm vote. And they are wasting your time by doing that. They don't know what's going to happen between now and then as things will change. The Trump administration is not just sitting around doing nothing. They are trying to solve the Iran situation, high prices, cost of gas. Maybe they will, maybe they won't. If they do, it changes the perception of the nation. Once you start to hear prediction stuff, change the channel. Live in the moment. Every day is different. It's impossible to predict what will happen tomorrow, let alone in November. If you need information, that's great. You should be seeking the truth. That's why you're listening to me right now. We will never deceive you here. Unfortunately, most of the other media outlets will deceive you. Now, last week, for example, I reported on a column from General David Petraeus, former CIA chief, about Iran. And Iran may go at any time, according to Petraeus. That story is very important. It was suppressed by the corporate media. What a scandal. Back in a moment. 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That is the Morning O'Reilly Update. More analysis later on.
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3: 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A spectacular week of fall weather lies ahead. We start out today with sunny skies, highs near 71. Tonight, mostly clear, overnight lows near 41. Tuesday, mostly sunny, highs near 70. And Tuesday evening, clear skies, lows around 40. 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
5: Good morning. It's Michael Sussman here with your look at sports brought to you by Main Street Furniture and Flooring in Middleport. It's time for our high school football scores from Friday night. The number one ranked Wahama White Falcons knocked off Tyler Consolidated 67-25 on the road. With the win, Wahama improves to a perfect 6-0. Point Pleasant won for a second straight week, knocking off Nitro 42-13 at home. Ripley fell 19-13 at Brook. The Ravenswood Red Devils lost 49-13 at the Roane County Raiders. In Ohio, Eastern improved to 5-2 with a 48-0 win at Federal Hocking. Megs lost to Athens 35-7 at home. Southern dropped a 58-0 game at Waterford. And the Galley Academy Blue Devils pulled out a dramatic 28-7 victory over Rock Hill at home. Have a good one. It's been Michael Sussman with your look at sports, brought to you by Main Street Furniture and Flooring in Middleport. 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

93.1 FM, hold on tight now, baby. That's a better life. Here's Keith Urban for you on the Morning Howl, brought to you by Holzer Health. Glad to have you with me this morning here on the Howl. Tell you what, we got a lot of great music to play for you this morning, and we ain't even started good yet. Here's Jason Aldean, and I'm just getting started.

0: a score of 67-25. If you were all over our YouTube channel, you saw the Eastern Eagles down Federal Hocking 48-0. And also on Saturday, the Ohio State University Buckeyes defeated Iowa with a final score of 31-14. But no, the fun doesn't stop there. We're going to do it again this coming Friday and Saturday. So you want to be sure to join us once again here on WJEH The Wolf. We've got something for everybody because we are sports people.
1: Hey, it's Fitz. 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
2: 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Licensed in Ohio and West Virginia, like a good neighbor, State Farm is there. A spectacular week of fall weather lies ahead. We start out today with sunny skies, highs near 71. Tonight, mostly clear, overnight lows near 41. Tuesday, mostly sunny, highs near 70. And Tuesday evening, clear skies, lows around 40. Can't always count on the weather, but you can count on Julia Davis State Farm for premium auto, home, and life coverage. 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

0: 93.1 FM, Dan and Shay on the Morning How, brought to you by Holzer Health. And if you need somebody, say so. Hey, if you're a history buff, this is for you. The Daughters of the American Revolution and Old Hickory Chapter, Ravenswood, West Virginia, is proudly presenting the American Revolution Traveling Exhibit, October 21st to the 27th at Starcher Mansion in Ripley. Admission is absolutely free. Monday through Friday hours are 10 a.m. to 6 p.m. Saturday, 10 a.m. to 4 p.m. And on Sunday, 12 noon to 4 p.m. So you're going to get a lot of time, a lot of chances to visit it. If you want to visit more than once, well, you're more than welcome to, because it's absolutely free. Admission is all coming up again on October 21st till the 27th. Everybody is welcome to come out and have a great time.
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2: I'm Tom Sussman, and this is your Vandalia News Morning Report. Gasoline prices in Ohio should come down in the next day or so, with the state taking a gas tax holiday. For some retailers, it may take a day or two as the computers are reprogrammed. West Virginia State Treasurer Larry Pack has been encouraging Governor Patrick Morsi of West Virginia to do the same. When asked if West Virginia would follow suit, Governor Morsi's office responded, quote, "We're closely reviewing options and exploring ways to put more money back into the hardworking West Virginians' pockets," unquote. Mayor Chris Clark of Mason, located just across the bridge from Ohio, believes the move will impact gas retailers in his town.
3: So if they can go, you know, they can drive 30 more seconds or, you know, men across the river and get their fuel for cheaper, I think people are certainly going to do that. They're looking for better deals and trying to stretch a dollar farther than they can. And I think them reducing that down 36 cents is going to be it's certainly going to do that for a lot of people, and people's going to take advantage of it. So I'm sure it will have an impact on us over here and maybe some of our gas retailers in West Virginia and all border towns.
2: Yesterday, the Pomeroy Fire Department responded to a structure fire on White Oak Road in Bedford Township. During the response, heavy black smoke could be seen from U.S. Route 33. A house and three cars were damaged. There were no civilian or firefighter injuries. I'm Tom Sussman, reporting for Vandalia News.
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5: Here's a look at your latest Superstar Country Quad County weather forecast brought to you by Julia Davis State Farm. 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A spectacular week of fall weather lies ahead. We start out today with sunny skies, highs near 71. Tonight, mostly clear, overnight lows near 41. Tuesday, mostly sunny, highs near 70. And Tuesday evening, clear skies, lows around 40. 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

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I'm sure she's talking about Garth Brooks, not her first husband, whatever his name was, but Garth Brooks, 100%. On the Morning Howl, brought to you by your good friends at Holzer Health. How about this one from Randy Houser and How Country Feels?

0: 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There's Zach Top and South of Sanity on the Morning Howl, brought to you by Holzer Health. You know, it's October 5th, and before we know it, Halloween is going to be here. Okay, I want to invite you to join us. 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
4: 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The number one ranked Wahama White Falcons knocked off Tyler Consolidated 67-25 on the road. With the win, Wahama improves to a perfect 6-0. Point Pleasant won for a second straight week, knocking off Nitro 42-13 at home. Ripley fell 19-13 at Brook. The Ravenswood Red Devils lost 49-13 at the Roan County Raiders. In Ohio, Eastern improved to 5-2 with a 48-0 win at Federal Hocking. Meigs lost to Athens 35-7 at home. Southern dropped a 58-0 game at Waterford. The Galley Academy Blue Devils pulled out a dramatic 28-27 win over Rock Hill at home. Have a good one. It's been Michael Sussman with your look at sports, brought to you by Main Street Furniture and Flooring in Middleport. 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

0: 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Let me tell you, folks, we love our fur babies, don't we? 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We don't want them to get that thing. 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
2: 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A spectacular week of fall weather lies ahead. We start out today with sunny skies, highs near 71. Tonight, mostly clear, overnight lows near 41. Tuesday, mostly sunny, highs near 70. And Tuesday evening, clear skies, lows around 40. 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

0: 93.1 FM, there's Lauren Olena and Chase Matthew, and I'm sure all my exes would agree. Hey, you like the Olympics? Well, I'll tell you what, if you have been watching the Olympics for years, you're going to know who this guy is, an aspiring knight with a greater purpose, Scott Hamilton. Olympic world champion and world champion. He's an inspiring speaker as well. He's going to be speaking on October 15th at 5:15 p.m. Are going to doors open, and it's all brought to you by your good friends at WVU Jackson General Hospital. Once again, if you would like to attend, that's Millwood Armory is where it's going to be happening at, right there in Ripley. 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
5: Julian Sand looking to throw for the first time today. Now Sand shoots out up the left side. It is caught at the 9 by McEwen, and he knifes his way into the end zone on a 15-yard pass play. Devin McEwen. Sand fakes the handoff. Sets up the pass. Pressure coming. Eludes one defender. Rockets one deep down the right side of the field for Jeremiah Smith. Got it to the 10 of Iowa. Off a defender and into the end zone. Jeremiah Smith, long distance. Sand under center, hands to Jacoby Jackson. Started wide to the right, squirts through defenders and gets in the end zone on a 7-yard touchdown run.
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1: I'm Tom Sussman, and this is your Vandalia News Morning Report. Gasoline prices in Ohio should come down in the next day or so, with the state taking a gas tax holiday. For some retailers, it may take a day or two as the computers are reprogrammed. West Virginia State Treasurer Larry Pack has been encouraging Governor Patrick Morsi of West Virginia to do the same. When asked if West Virginia would follow suit, Governor Morsi's office responded, quote, "We're closely reviewing options and exploring ways to put more money back into the hardworking West Virginians' pockets," unquote. Mayor Chris Clark of Mason, located just across the bridge from Ohio, believes the move will impact gas retailers in his town.
2: So if they can go, you know, they can drive 30 more seconds or, you know, men across the river and get their fuel for cheaper, I think people are certainly going to do that. They're looking for better deals and trying to stretch a dollar farther than they can. And I think them reducing that down 36 cents is going to be it's certainly going to do that for a lot of people, and people's going to take advantage of it. So I'm sure it will have an impact on us over here in Mason for gas retailers and West Virginia and all border towns.
1: Yesterday, the Pomeroy Fire Department responded to a structure fire on White Oak Road in Bedford Township. During the response, heavy black smoke could be seen from U.S. Route 33. A house and three cars were damaged. There were no civilian or firefighter injuries. I'm Tom Sussman, reporting for Vandalia News.
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4: Here's a look at your latest Superstar Country Quad County weather forecast brought to you by Julia Davis State Farm. Licensed in Ohio and West Virginia, like a good neighbor, State Farm is there. A spectacular week of fall weather lies ahead. We start out today with sunny skies, highs near 71. Tonight, mostly clear, overnight lows near 41. Tuesday, mostly sunny, highs near 70. And Tuesday evening, clear skies, lows around 40. 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

Originally released back around 1967 by the late, great Bobby Gentry, there's Reba McEntire's spin on Fancy. Don't let me down, okay? Stick around, we got more of your country favorites on the way. Here on The Morning How, brought to you as always by your good friends at Holzer Health. How about this from Kenny Chesney? And I go back.

0: 93.1 FM, I just think as you drunk I am. Riley Green doing that one this morning on the Morning Howl, brought to you by Holzer Health. Let me tell you, folks, if you're celebrating a birthday today, you're in good company. If it is your birthday today, happy birthday. Honestly, for me and the crew here at the Radio Ranch, here at 93.1 FM and our sister station, WMOV. If you're celebrating a birthday, you're in good company. You're in the company of Kate Winslet, Oscar-winning actress known for Titanic and The Reader. Jesse Eisenberg, the actor best known for Social Network in Zombieland. Guy Pearce, an actor known for Memento and L.A. Confidential. Who knows this guy? Bernie Mac, the late-night comedian and star of The Bernie Mac Show. He passed away back in 2008. He was born today, back in 1957. Jacob Tremblay, young actor known for Room and Wander. Okay, Taylor Swift, Swifties, main squeeze. Travis Kelce, Kansas City Chiefs, NFL tight end. He has a birthday today. Mario Lemieux, the Hall of Fame NHL hockey player. Also, Patrick Roy, a Hall of Fame NHL goalie. And also, Bob Geldof, musician and political activist known for Live Aid, celebrating a birthday today. Another rocker. It's nothing but rock and roll stars and sports stars today. Steve Miller, rock musician and leader of the Steve Miller Band. Also, Brian Johnson, the lead singer of AC/DC. Yeah, he's the one with the really high voice. Chester A. Arthur, the 21st president of the United States, was born today back in 1829, passed away, sadly, in 1886. And everybody's favorite hero, if you love eating fast food, Ray Kroc, fast food entrepreneur who built McDonald's. You got to love those golden arches. They're celebrating birthday as well, posthumously, of course. Well, I want to wish you once again a happy birthday from all of us here at the Radio Ranch. I'll be back with more of your favorite country.
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2: 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A spectacular week of fall weather lies ahead. We start out today with sunny skies, highs near 71. Tonight, mostly clear, overnight lows near 41. Tuesday, mostly sunny, highs near 70. And Tuesday evening, clear skies, lows around 40. 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

0: 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And let me tell you about the community baby shower coming your way on Wednesday, October 7th, 11 a.m. to 1 p.m. at the Holzer Leadership and Innovation Institute at 254 Jackson Pike in Gallup Place. They're going to be awarding prizes, going to have a lot of education and education materials on hand, going to have some speakers and a whole lot more. 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Tell them you heard about it on 93.1 FM The Wolf. We've got Diamond Rio on the way.
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3: I'm Tom Sussman, and this is your Vandalia News Morning Report. Gasoline prices in Ohio should come down in the next day or so, with the state taking a gas tax holiday. For some retailers, it may take a day or two as the computers are reprogrammed. West Virginia State Treasurer Larry Pack has been encouraging Governor Patrick Morsi of West Virginia to do the same. When asked if West Virginia would follow suit, Governor Morsi's office responded, quote, "We're closely reviewing options and exploring ways to put more money back into the hardworking West Virginians' pockets," unquote. Mayor Chris Clark of Mason, located just across the bridge from Ohio, believes the move will impact gas retailers in his town.
4: So if they can go, they can drive 30 more seconds or, men across the river and get their fuel for cheaper, I think people are certainly going to do that. They're looking for better deals and trying to stretch a dollar farther than they can. And I think them reducing that down 36 cents is going to be it's certainly going to do that for a lot of people, and people's going to take advantage of it. So I'm sure it will have an impact on us over here in Mason for gas retailers and West Virginia and all border towns.
3: Yesterday, the Pomeroy Fire Department responded to a structure fire on White Oak Road in Bedford Township. During the response, heavy black smoke could be seen from U.S. Route 33. A house and three cars were damaged. There were no civilian or firefighter injuries. I'm Tom Sussman, reporting for Vandalia News.
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6: 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A spectacular week of fall weather lies ahead. We start out today with sunny skies, highs near 71. Tonight, mostly clear, overnight lows near 41. Tuesday, mostly sunny, highs near 70. And Tuesday evening, clear skies, lows around 40. 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

93.1 FM. Take your time, okay? Sam Hunt doing that one on the Morning Howl this morning, brought to you by Holzer Health. We're keeping it rolling down the road. Here's one from Brooks and Dunn, Kicks and Ronnie, and that's this Whiskey Under the Bridge.

0: 93.1 FM on the Morning Howl, brought to you by Holzer Health, Jason Aldean, and Don't Tell on Me. Hey, here's a quick safety reminder from all of us here at the Radio Ranch. Keep Halloween decorations away from open flames, light bulbs, and heaters, okay? Just a quick safety measure to tell you about. It's easy for decorations like corn stalks and crepe paper to catch on fire, okay? Keep exits clear of decorations so nothing blocks a way out. A quick reminder from FEMA and a whole bunch of other fine sponsors, making you have a safe and happy Halloween. Boo.
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0: 21-71 of the Fraternal Order of the Eagles. And I tell you what, there's going to be a lot of prizes, okay? Cash prize is $500 for first place, $300 for second place, third place is $100, and next to last is $100. $300 per team. I've got to have 10 teams, okay? Two mulligans and red tee shots included with your entry. The longest drive hole, the closest to the pin hole, $20 skins game, and $1,000 tip board, and a raffle as well. It's going to be fun, and it's all brought to you. Coming up on October 24th, 8 a.m., and the kickoff is at 9 a.m. It's all brought to you by your good friends at RE2171, Middleport Lodge 363, and a whole bunch of other fine folks. It's going to be fun.
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2: 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Licensed in Ohio and West Virginia, like a good neighbor, State Farm is there. A spectacular week of fall weather lies ahead. We start out today with sunny skies, highs near 71. Tonight, mostly clear, overnight lows near 41. Tuesday, mostly sunny, highs near 70. And Tuesday evening, clear skies, lows around 40. Can't always count on the weather, but you can count on Julia Davis State Farm for premium auto, home, and life coverage. Call Julia today, 304-812-5126.
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0: 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Tell you what, back in 1789, a lot of things happened. The Women's March on Versailles took place during the French Revolution. 1813, Shawnee Chief Tecumseh was killed in the Battle of the Thames. Also, 1910, Portugal proclaimed itself a republic after a successful revolt. Also, 1962, the Beatles released their very first single, Love Me Do, to the American, the United Kingdom. Also, kind of threw me there. Also, 1969, the iconic television comedy show Monty Python's Flying Circus premiered. It was 2000, the Bulldozer Revolution forced Yugoslav President Slobodan Milosevic from power. Also, 2011, Apple founder and tech icon Steve Jobs passed away. 2017, the investigative report detailing allegations against Harvey Weinstein was published. And that, my friends, is your day in history on this day, October 5th, 2026. And that's going to wrap things up for me. I'll be back with you tomorrow, and we'll do it all over again.
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0: 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Racine, Gallipolis, Pomeroy, and Ravenswood.
2: I'm Tom Sussman, and this is your Vandalia News Morning Report. Gasoline prices in Ohio should come down in the next day or so, with the state taking a gas tax holiday. For some retailers, it may take a day or two as the computers are reprogrammed. West Virginia State Treasurer Larry Pack has been encouraging Governor Patrick Morsi of West Virginia to do the same. When asked if West Virginia would follow suit, Governor Morsi's office responded, quote, "We're closely reviewing options and exploring ways to put more money back into the hardworking West Virginians' pockets," unquote. Mayor Chris Clark of Mason, located just across the bridge from Ohio, believes the move will impact gas retailers in his town.
3: So if they can go, they can drive 30 more seconds or, a minute across the river and get their fuel for cheaper, I think people are certainly going to do that. They're looking for better deals and trying to stretch a dollar farther than they can. And I think them reducing that down 36 cents is going to be it's certainly going to do that for a lot of people, and people's going to take advantage of it. So I'm sure it will have an impact on us over here in Mason for gas retailers and West Virginia and all border towns.
2: Yesterday, the Pomeroy Fire Department responded to a structure fire on White Oak Road in Bedford Township. During the response, heavy black smoke could be seen from U.S. Route 33. A house and three cars were damaged. There were no civilian or firefighter injuries. I'm Tom Sussman, reporting for Vandalia News.
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Chat with you. Hey, welcome back from the weekend. Here's Kenny. The new album is out, and Eric Church will kick off the tour in 2027. Looking forward to that. Kenny and Eric Church.

0: Stella Lefty and Boston Joe with you. October the 5th, heavenly birthday to my mom. Thank you for letting me do that. Luke Bryan, Karen Fairchild coming up next. Alan Jackson and Taylor Swift back to the country roots and sitting on top of the charts. Welcome back.
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0: Yeah, when you should come back to where it all started for our little Swifty right there, Taylor. And I knew you from the Toy Story movie. Got Lo Cash, Morgan Wall, and Tracy Lawrence in between. Happy Monday.
1: 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Licensed in Ohio and West Virginia, like a good neighbor, State Farm is there. A spectacular week of fall weather lies ahead. We start out today with sunny skies, highs near 71. Tonight, mostly clear, overnight lows near 41. Tuesday, mostly sunny, highs near 70. And Tuesday evening, clear skies, lows around 40. 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

0: Morgan Wallen and Ben By Now. Chow with you, Country Music News. Luke Combs announced the extension of the My Kind of Saturday Night Tour with 12 new stadium shows. Now 12, he originally had added 7, going into next year. And Cody Johnson has been named the second headliner for the upcoming 2027 Carolina Country Music Fest. And he'll be joining Florida Georgia Line. You're up to date in your country music news.
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1: I'm Tom Sussman, and this is your Vandalia News Morning Report. Gasoline prices in Ohio should come down in the next day or so, with the state taking a gas tax holiday. For some retailers, it may take a day or two as the computers are reprogrammed. West Virginia State Treasurer Larry Pack has been encouraging Governor Patrick Morsi of West Virginia to do the same. When asked if West Virginia would follow suit, Governor Morsi's office responded, quote, "We're closely reviewing options and exploring ways to put more money back into the hardworking West Virginians' pockets," unquote. Mayor Chris Clark of Mason, located just across the bridge from Ohio, believes the move will impact gas retailers in his town.
2: So if they can go, you know, they can drive 30 more seconds or, you know, men across the river and get their fuel for cheaper, I think people are certainly going to do that. They're looking for better deals and trying to stretch a dollar farther than they can. And I think them reducing that down 36 cents is going to be it's certainly going to do that for a lot of people, and people's going to take advantage of it. So I'm sure it will have an impact on us over here in Mason for gas retailers and West Virginia and all border towns.
1: Yesterday, the Pomeroy Fire Department responded to a structure fire on White Oak Road in Bedford Township. During the response, heavy black smoke could be seen from U.S. Route 33. A house and three cars were damaged. There were no civilian or firefighter injuries. I'm Tom Sussman, reporting for Vandalia News.
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4: 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Licensed in Ohio and West Virginia, like a good neighbor, State Farm is there. A spectacular week of fall weather lies ahead. We start out today with sunny skies, highs near 71. Tonight, mostly clear, overnight lows near 41. Tuesday, mostly sunny, highs near 70. And Tuesday evening, clear skies, lows around 40. 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

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Blake Shelton and some Beach. Dwight Yoakam, Ella Langley, all coming up. 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

0: Of course, she's loving life. She's nominated for 9 CMA Awards. That big show is coming up in November, hosted by Lainey Wilson. And it'll be the 60th anniversary of the CMA, so they've got a lot of surprises lined up for us as well. Ella Langley, Lee Bryce, Tanya Tucker, and Luke Holmes all coming up next right here. Thank you for being with us today and every day.
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We're just pure country. Oldies, new songs, and classics in between. The Wolf.

0: Be By You, that is Luke Combs, and the big guy has announced 12 new stadium shows. My Kind of Saturday Night Tour will extend into 2027. Miranda Lambert has announced that her sold-out show at Nashville's new venue, The Truth, will be streaming on Amazon Music. And we thank you for those of us who couldn't get a ticket. Right? Right. Thanks for being with us, superstars of yesterday and today.
1: 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A spectacular week of fall weather lies ahead. We start out today with sunny skies, highs near 71. Tonight, mostly clear, overnight lows near 41. Tuesday, mostly sunny, highs near 70. And Tuesday evening, clear skies, lows around 40. 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

0: phone keys and wallet, Lainey Wilson teaming up with guitarist pop star John Mayer. If you're not familiar with his music, he can play the guitar. He does a great duet with Keith Urban. I believe they do a Beatles song. You're going to have to YouTube that, all right? Check that out. Clint Black, Nobody's Home, Ding Dong, coming up next.
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2: This is Stephen Figel with your Vandalia News. According to a release from the Ohio State Highway Patrol, Ronald Montgomery of Crown City died in a single car crash near the intersection of Carter Road and Woody Road Saturday evening. Three passengers were transported for treatment of minor injuries. While investigating an alleged shooting on State Route 124 in Reidsville, Mix County Sheriff deputies arrested Rodney Kreitz. Kreitz has been charged with possession of controlled substances, tampering with drugs, and possession of drug paraphernalia. There will be delays on Old U.S. 21 across Clarence Dragoon Memorial Bridge in Jackson County between 8 and 4 o'clock tomorrow. Flaggers will be present to direct traffic, which will be maintained in both directions. And finally, the Holzer Leadership and Innovation Institute in Gallup Police will host a baby shower on Wednesday from 11 until 1 o'clock. A variety of vendors will be on hand to provide information.
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4: 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Sunny skies this afternoon. Highs topping out near 71 degrees. Tonight, mostly clear. Overnight lows near 41. Tuesday, mostly sunny. Highs near 70. Tuesday night, clear skies. Lows around 40 degrees. Wednesday, mostly sunny. Highs near 78. Wednesday night, clear. Overnight lows near 51.
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0: The Quad County's choice for country.

snap back. That is Old Dominion. X's and O's. Trisha Yearwood. We got Dan and Shay on the way. Kenny, Al, and Jackson. We got them all for your workday right here.

0: chat with Duquesne Brown. In all his tats, of course, he recently said in an interview that his seven-year-old said, "I love your tattoos, Dad. I can hardly wait till I get some." And he said, "Yeah, no, you're not." There you go. Rodney Atkins, Diamond Rio, and Dan Ashe on the way.
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0: Dan and Shay and Say So. We got Kenny Chesney on the way. The new album is out and doing really well. And he's going to have Eric Church open up for the tour next year. Alan Jackson's also coming up, and Zach Top.
1: 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Sunny skies this afternoon. Highs topping out near 71 degrees. Tonight, mostly clear. Overnight lows near 41. Tuesday, mostly sunny. Highs near 70. Tuesday night, clear skies. Lows around 40 degrees. Wednesday, mostly sunny. Highs near 78. Wednesday night, clear. Overnight lows near 51.
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0: We thank you for kicking off your week with us, all right? 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
2: This is Stephen Figel with your Vandalia News. According to a release from the Ohio State Highway Patrol, Ronald Montgomery of Crown City died in a single car crash near the intersection of Carter Road and Woody Road Saturday evening. Three passengers were transported for treatment of minor injuries. While investigating an alleged shooting on State Route 124 in Reidsville, Mix County Sheriff deputies arrested Rodney Kreitz. Kreitz has been charged with possession of controlled substances, tampering with drugs, and possession of drug paraphernalia. There will be delays on Old U.S. 21 across Clarence Dragoo Memorial Bridge in Jackson County between 8 and 4 o'clock tomorrow. Flaggers will be present to direct traffic, which will be maintained in both directions. And finally, the Holzer Leadership and Innovation Institute in Gallup Police will host a baby shower on Wednesday from 11 until 1 o'clock. A variety of vendors will be on hand to provide information.
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4: 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Sunny skies this afternoon. Highs topping out near 71 degrees. Tonight mostly clear, overnight lows near 41. Tuesday mostly sunny, highs near 70. Tuesday night clear skies, lows around 40 degrees. Wednesday mostly sunny, highs near 78. Wednesday night clear, overnight lows near 51.
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0: All the exes left them in Texas. Lauren Elena and Chase Matthews. Jason L. Dane, Brooks and Dunn. And Shaboozy coming up. If you can download our apps, make sure you do so we keep you informed on anything that's going on in the community. All right?
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0: Superstars of yesterday and today, country music news. Luke Combs has added 12 new dates to the tour, extending into 2027. That's a great one. And Kenny Chesney's new album, doing well on the charts, Country Yacht Rock. It's different, but you'll love it. Brad Paisley, Vince Gill, Riley Green, coming up.
1: 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The future of emergency care is here at Rivers Health. Sunny skies this afternoon. Highs topping out near 71 degrees. Tonight, mostly clear. Overnight lows near 41. Tuesday, mostly sunny. Highs near 70. Tuesday night, clear skies. Lows around 40 degrees. Wednesday, mostly sunny. Highs near 78. Wednesday night, clear. Overnight lows near 51. When the

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0: Riley Green and Think As You Drunk, all right? We got Garth Brooks on the way. Two of a kind working on a Full House Mama. Gonna shift it into overdrive coming up next.
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1: This is Stephen Figel with your Vandalia News. According to a release from the Ohio State Highway Patrol, Ronald Montgomery of Crown City died in a single car crash near the intersection of Carter Road and Woody Road Saturday evening. Three passengers were transported for treatment of minor injuries. While investigating an alleged shooting on State Route 124 in Reidsville, Meigs County Sheriff deputies arrested Rodney Kreitz. Kreitz has been charged with possession of controlled substances, tampering with drugs, and possession of drug paraphernalia. There will be delays on Old U.S. 21 across Clarence Dragoo Memorial Bridge in Jackson County between 8 and 4 o'clock tomorrow. Flaggers will be present to direct traffic, which will be maintained in both directions. And finally, the Holzer Leadership and Innovation Institute in Gallup Police will host a baby shower on Wednesday from 11 until 1 o'clock. A variety of vendors will be on hand to provide information.
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3: 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Sunny skies this afternoon. Highs topping out near 71 degrees. Tonight, mostly clear. Overnight lows near 41. Tuesday, mostly sunny. Highs near 70. Tuesday night, clear skies. Lows around 40 degrees. Wednesday, mostly sunny. Highs near 78. Wednesday night, clear. Overnight lows near 51.
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0: She's country and she knows it. That is Luke Bryan, George Strait, and Josh Turner in that set. How about Zach Brown Band with Alan? We love the Big Hat Jackson. Ella Langley, Morgan Wallen keeping it on the duet tip, and John Michael Montgomery all coming up. That's what's coming up next right here. Free music. Superstars of yesterday and today.
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We're just pure country. Oldies, new songs, and classics in between. The Wolf.

0: Morgan can't love you anymore. Ella Langley nominated for 9 CMAs. That big show coming up in November with Lainey Wilson hosting it. And it'll be the 60th anniversary of the CMAs as well. Gary Allen kicks off another set next.
1: 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Sunny skies this afternoon. Highs topping out near 71 degrees. Tonight mostly clear, overnight lows near 41. Tuesday mostly sunny, highs near 70. Tuesday night clear skies, lows around 40 degrees. Wednesday mostly sunny, highs near 78. Wednesday night clear, overnight lows near 51.
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0: Let's get to drinking. Still a little too early for me, but I think I'll head out. Got my boots back on. All right, retouched my lipstick. I'm out of here. Dierks Bentley, Sideways, coming up next, and I'll talk to you tomorrow. It's Cha. Please keep it locked right here for all your free music. No matter what time you clock into work, we got you covered. All right, if you want to take us to work with you. And stay safe. We'll talk tomorrow.
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6: 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And Taste of Ripley is coming to the Epworth United Methodist Church on Saturday, October 17th from 3 until 6 o'clock. 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
1: This is your Vandalia News. The Ohio gas and diesel tax suspension went into effect at the start of this week. Now, a member of the U.S. Senate from the Buckeye State looks to provide some relief at the pump from the federal level. Senator Bernie Moreno took to social media last week and said now it's time for the federal government to follow suit with a temporary suspension. The federal tax on gasoline is 18.3 cents per gallon and 24.3 cents per gallon for diesel. And much like in Ohio, the federal gas tax is used to fund transportation infrastructure, specifically the Highway Trust Fund. Also in Congress, Representative Chris Pappas of New Hampshire and Senator Mark Kelly of Arizona introduced a bill last week to suspend the federal gas tax through next September, while Representative Russell Fry of South Carolina introduced an act to declare a national emergency and suspend the tax for 120 days. Dave Miller, Vandalia News.
2: 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Sunny skies this afternoon. Highs topping out near 71 degrees. Tonight mostly clear. Overnight lows near 41. Tuesday mostly sunny. Highs near 70. Tuesday night clear skies. Lows around 40 degrees. Wednesday mostly sunny. Highs near 78. Wednesday night clear. Overnight lows near 51.
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It's Sammy Kershaw. She just don't know. I'm Linda. And for your buddy Catfish, who will be back tomorrow enjoying a nice long weekend. Here's Kip Moore in Something About a Truck.

0: Kenny Chesney, Carry On. So, yeah, I was looking at Halloween candy sales. Yeah, a lot of people buy the same stuff every year. You know, you kind of have your favorites. I've kind of gone retro this year, vintage candy. I'm doing like Mary Jane's and Bitto Honey and Chico Sticks and stuff like that. The Sweet Tooth Report has just come out with their report from Instacart talking about the top Halloween candy sales. They are saying that what's selling big at the top, of course, things like Reese's peanut butter cups, always big. Snickers, peanut M&Ms come in very high on the list. And Hershey's milk chocolate bars, which I always kind of forget about those old school Hershey's bars. Anyway, yeah, that's big. You'll see that in your kids' Halloween candy bucket. And in just a couple of minutes, Hudson Westbrook, also music from Stella Lefty.
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3: 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And the American Revolution Traveling Exhibit will be coming to the Starcher Mansion in Ripley October 21st through October 27th. 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

0: University. He went to school at Texas Tech in Lubbock and kind of raised on a cattle farm. But, you know, he was going to college to study to be a landman, you know, kind of like Billy Bob Thornton in that TV show Landman. Yeah, kind of cool. In just a couple of minutes, Stella and Brett.
1: 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Sunny skies this afternoon. Highs topping out near 71 degrees. Tonight, mostly clear. Overnight lows near 41. Tuesday, mostly sunny. Highs near 70. Tuesday night, clear skies. Lows around 40 degrees. Wednesday, mostly sunny. Highs near 78. Wednesday night, clear. Overnight lows near 51.
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1: 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We're just pure country. Oldies, new songs, and classics in between. The

0: Song is called Boston and Stella Lefty. I'm Linda. Hope you're having a really great afternoon. Thanks again for hanging out with us and making us a part of your every single day. And for Catfish, who'll be back tomorrow. Hey, Clint Black's coming up in just a couple of minutes. And a fellow who started writing songs when he was 12. That's on the way.
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4: Julian Sand looking to throw for the first time today. Now Sand shoots out up the left side. It is caught at the 9 by McEwen, and he knifes his way into the end zone on a 15-yard pass play. Devin McEwen. Sand fakes the handoff. Sets up the pass. Pressure coming. Eludes one defender. Rockets one deep down the right side of the field for Jeremiah Smith. Got into the 10 of Iowa. Off a defender and into the end zone. Jeremiah Smith, long distance. Sand under center, hands it Jacoby Jackson. Started wide to the right, squirts through defenders and gets in the end zone on a 7-yard touchdown run.
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1: This is your Vandalia News. The Ohio gas and diesel tax suspension went into effect at the start of this week. Now, a member of the U.S. Senate from the Buckeye State looks to provide some relief at the pump from the federal level. Senator Bernie Moreno took to social media last week and said now it's time for the federal government to follow suit with a temporary suspension. The federal tax on gasoline is 18.3 cents per gallon and 24.3 cents per gallon for diesel. And much like in Ohio, the federal gas tax is used to fund transportation infrastructure, specifically the Highway Trust Fund. Also in Congress, Representative Chris Pappas of New Hampshire and Senator Mark Kelly of Arizona introduced a bill last week to suspend the federal gas tax through next September, while Representative Russell Fry of South Carolina introduced an act to declare a national emergency and suspend the tax for 120 days. Dave Miller, Vandalia News.
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3: 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Sunny skies this afternoon. Highs topping out near 71 degrees. Tonight, mostly clear. Overnight lows near 41. Tuesday, mostly sunny. Highs near 70. Tuesday night, clear skies. Lows around 40 degrees. Wednesday, mostly sunny. Highs near 78. Wednesday night, clear. Overnight lows near 51.
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0: Morgan Wallen. Man, I have so many friends who have heard that song and they all say the same thing. It's like, how did he know? It's like he read my diary. Yeah, the song is called Been By Now. Yeah, been there, done that. Clint Black in just a minute and more on the way.
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0: George Burge, who started writing songs when he said, look, maybe 12 years old, song called Ride, Ride, Ride, along with his buddy Luke Bryan. Luke, who signed on to be an Idol judge again with Carrie Underwood and Lionel Richie, who's had some health issues lately, but I think he's on the mend. I think he's okay. Hey, David Ball in just a couple of minutes and Ella Langley.
1: 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Sunny skies this afternoon. Highs topping out near 71 degrees. Tonight, mostly clear. Overnight lows near 41. Tuesday, mostly sunny. Highs near 70. Tuesday night, clear skies. Lows around 40 degrees. Wednesday, mostly sunny. Highs near 78. Wednesday night, clear. Overnight lows near 51.
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0: Yeah. So many great videos of people in the audience singing that song at the top of their lungs, saying that's one of their favorite songs from the Dandelion album. It's Ella Langley and Lovin' Life Again. On the way, more favorites, including George.
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1: This is your Vandalia News. The Ohio gas and diesel tax suspension went into effect at the start of this week. Now, a member of the U.S. Senate from the Buckeye State looks to provide some relief at the pump from the federal level. Senator Bernie Moreno took to social media last week and said now it's time for the federal government to follow suit with a temporary suspension. The federal tax on gasoline is 18.3 cents per gallon and 24.3 cents per gallon for diesel. And much like in Ohio, the federal gas tax is used to fund transportation infrastructure, specifically the Highway Trust Fund. Also in Congress, Representative Chris Pappas of New Hampshire and Senator Mark Kelly of Arizona introduced a bill last week to suspend the federal gas tax through next September, while Representative Russell Fry of South Carolina introduced an act to declare a national emergency and suspend the tax for 120 days. Dave Miller, Vandalia News.
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3: 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Sunny skies this afternoon. Highs topping out near 71 degrees. Tonight mostly clear, overnight lows near 41. Tuesday mostly sunny, highs near 70. Tuesday night clear skies, lows around 40 degrees. Wednesday mostly sunny, highs near 78. Wednesday night clear, overnight lows near 51.
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He'd always stop right there and say,

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Some stations are new country. We're just pure country. Oldies, new songs, and classics in between. The Wolf.

0: Lainey Wilson along with John Mayer, yeah, the guitar great, who's actually getting ready to do a bunch of dates in Vegas. He's going to be at the Sphere. You know, a lot of artists are doing the Sphere. That's going to be fun to be invited to do that. Hey, Joe Nichols in just a couple of minutes, some Garth Brooks too, and Shaboozy on the way.
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4: On a give, he takes it right side, he cuts it the other way, spins past the 30, 35, 40. Goes to the left, 45, 50, watch out, 45, 40, 35, 30, Reason, Stutter steps, he's down all the way to the 9, the pile still hasn't stopped him, Stitt, are you kidding me? All the way to the 3-yard line. A quarterback runs Simpkins to the 40, 35, 30, he's gone, 25, 20, 15, 10, 5, touchdown. Trey Simpkins striking on the ground from 47. 47 to Tyler. Empty backfield for Simpkins. He'll plant the feet. He'll throw deep. He's got Cooper Roush wide open. It's got at the 10. Roush will trot into the end zone. And Wahama again. Simpkins again gets his number called. A spin move. He leaves one in the dust and he scores. Through the revolving door, Simpkins.
3: Wahama at 6-0 will take on Calhoun next on Friday at 7 o'clock on the road. The Galley Academy Blue Devils picked up their second straight victory, knocking off Rock Hill 28-27 at home Friday night. It was a sweet homecoming victory, and we give you a round of sound from Memorial Field.
5: Glendenin finds the outside and heads into the end zone. Blue Devils strike for a second time here in this opening quarter of play. Fourth down play. Snap it to Shelton. Shelton looking for the end zone. Shelton's in. Touchdown. All right, Cameron Howard. Bridges puts it down. Howard puts it up. And he missed it. His first miss of the season. And Galley Academy clings to the one-point lead.
3: Those clips courtesy of WCHS-TV as Coach Dalton Jarrell talked to them after the victory.
6: You know, it's great, especially for this group. You know, they battled adversity all season, and the past 2 weeks we've overcome it. And, you know, we're going to just keep fighting the rest of the season. And, you know, it feels great to get these two back-to-back, baby. You know, it feels great. You know, the community came out and supported us. You know, we couldn't do it without them. You know, all these players battling every week, all the coaching staff, the cheerleaders, the band, you know, just everybody has a part in this.
3: Have a good one. 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

0: Shaboozey and Jelly Roll together on The Light. I'm Linda. So how do people really feel about AI? I know it's kind of silly, but a lot of people say it has ruined videos for me. Because now I watch animal videos or I watch baby videos, and now I think everything is fake. So now I don't get as much enjoyment over those videos as I used to. Yeah, that's a big complaint. Tim McGraw in just a bit in Dan and Shay.
1: 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Sunny skies this afternoon. Highs topping out near 71 degrees. Tonight mostly clear, overnight lows near 41. Tuesday mostly sunny, highs near 70. Tuesday night clear skies, lows around 40 degrees. Wednesday mostly sunny, highs near 78. Wednesday night clear, overnight lows near 51.
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1: It's Dan and Shay and Say So. I'm Linda. A reminder, I tell you, if you're not familiar with 988, that new lifeline, well, it's been around a little while. Man, there's so many great services that they offer, all kinds of information. If you want to chat with somebody, maybe you're feeling down, you're just feeling confused about stuff, it is free. You know, like 911 is the number you call for emergency services. 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They have all kinds of options. You just dial 988. Hey, on the way, I've got more favorites from George Strait and Tracy.
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1: This is your Vandalia News. The Ohio gas and diesel tax suspension went into effect at the start of this week. Now, a member of the U.S. Senate from the Buckeye State looks to provide some relief at the pump from the federal level. Senator Bernie Moreno took to social media last week and said now it's time for the federal government to follow suit with a temporary suspension. The federal tax on gasoline is 18.3 cents per gallon and 24.3 cents per gallon for diesel. And much like in Ohio, the federal gas tax is used to fund transportation infrastructure, specifically the Highway Trust Fund. Also in Congress, Representative Chris Pappas of New Hampshire and Senator Mark Kelly of Arizona introduced a bill last week to suspend the federal gas tax through next September, while Representative Russell Fry of South Carolina introduced an act to declare a national emergency and suspend the tax for 120 days. Dave Miller, Vandalia News.
2: 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Friday night, the Wahama High football team won 67-25 at Tyler Consolidated. Here's a round of sound from our WJEH video stream. On a give, he takes it right side, he cuts it the other way, spins past the 30, 35, 40. Goes to the left, 45, 50, watch out, 45, 40, 35, 30, reason, stutter steps, he's down all the way to the 9, the pile still hasn't stopped him, Stitt, are you kidding me? All the way to the 3-yard line. A quarterback runs Simpkins to the 40, 35, 30, he's gone, 25, 20, 15, 10, 5, touchdown. Trey Simpkins. Striking on the ground from 47. 47 to Tyler. Empty backfield for Simpkins. He'll plant the feet. He'll throw deep. He's got Cooper Roush wide open. It's got at the 10. Roush will trot into the end zone. And Wahama again. Simpkins again gets his number called. A spin move. He leaves one in the dust and he scores. Through the revolving door, Simpkins.
3: Wahama at 6-0 will take on Calhoun next on Friday at 7 o'clock on the road. The Galley Academy Blue Devils picked up their second straight victory, knocking off Rock Hill 28-27 at home Friday night. It was a sweet homecoming victory, and we give you a round of sound from Memorial Field.
4: Glendenin finds the outside and heads into the end zone. Blue Devils strike for a second time here in this opening quarter of play. Fourth down play. Snap it to Shelton. Shelton looking for the end zone. Shelton's in. Touchdown.
5: Touchdown.
4: Cameron Howard. Bridges puts it down. Howard puts it up. And he missed it. His first miss of the season. And Gallia Academy clings to the one-point lead.
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6: You know, it's great, especially for this group. You know, they've battled adversity all season, and the past 2 weeks we've overcome it. And, you know, we're going to just keep fighting the rest of the season. And, you know, it feels great to get these two back-to-back, baby. You know, it feels great. You know, the community came out and supported us. You know, we couldn't do it without them. You know, all these players battling every week, all the coaching staff, the cheerleaders, the band, you know, just everybody has a part in this.
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It's Jason Aldean. I'm Linda, in for your buddy Catfish with Pam Tillis, who's celebrating, I think it's like the 35th year of this song. She says she's still wondering if it was Memphis.

0: It's Russell Dickerson and Happened to Me. Sitting there too from Phil Vassar, one of those really great songwriters, wrote a lot of stuff that, you know, he recorded and had hits with, but he also wrote for other people too. Hey, on the way, Zach Topp, speaking of great writers, and Colin Ray, on the way.
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0: Man, I just love everything he does. Zach Top, who's just recently celebrating his birthday, South of Sanity, already working on some new music for the next album. Lauren Elaine is coming up in just a bit, and Chase on the way next.
1: Here's a look at your latest superstar country Quad County weather forecast brought to you by Rivers Health's new Point Pleasant ER. The new emergency department of Rivers Health is built to meet the needs of our growing community. The future of emergency care is here at Rivers Health. Sunny skies this afternoon. Highs topping out near 71 degrees. Tonight, mostly clear. Overnight lows near 41. Tuesday, mostly sunny. Highs near 70. Tuesday night, clear skies. Lows around 40 degrees. Wednesday, mostly sunny. Highs near 78. Wednesday night, clear. Overnight lows near 51.
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The Wolf.

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1: Lots of rumors about Tucker Wetmore, whether or not he's dating or has dated Ella Langley. Not sure we'll ever know, but that song is called Brunette. Could be about her. Not sure. Luke Bryan in a minute. And Reba.
2: Here's a look at your latest superstar country Quad County weather forecast brought to you by Rivers Health's new Point Pleasant ER. The new emergency department of Rivers Health is built to meet the needs of our growing community. 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Sunny skies this afternoon. Highs topping out near 71 degrees. Tonight, mostly clear. Overnight lows near 41. Tuesday, mostly sunny. Highs near 70. Tuesday night, clear skies. Lows around 40 degrees. Wednesday, mostly sunny. Highs near 78. Wednesday night, clear. Overnight lows near 51.
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